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Wake the town and tell the people reggae program. Boom, boom, boom, boom, boom, boom, boom, boom, boom, boom, boom, boom, boom, boom, boom, boom, boom, boom, boom, boom, boom, boom, boom, boom, boom, boom, boom, boom, boom, boom, boom, boom, boom, boom, boom, boom, boom, boom, boom, boom, boom, boom, boom, boom, boom, boom, boom, boom, boom, boom, boom, boom, boom, boom, boom, boom, boom, boom, boom, boom, boom, boom, boom, boom, boom, boom, boom, boom, boom, boom, boom, boom, boom, boom, boom, boom, boom, boom, boom, boom, boom, boom, boom, boom, boom, boom, boom, boom, boom, boom, boom, boom, boom, boom, boom, boom, boom, boom, boom, boom, boom, boom, boom, boom, boom, boom, boom, boom, boom, boom, boom, boom, boom, boom, boom, boom, boom, boom, boom, boom, boom, boom, boom, boom, boom, boom, boom, boom, boom, boom, boom, boom, 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

0: In Guadeloupe, with Selector Man Works, from ring the alarm sound, the body sound pound for pound. 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
2: Les mêmes trips qu'a fait à l'étranger.
0: Yeah, yeah.

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Say them go burn down with herbs and I tell man works if you plant cassava, what them go do? 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
1: I know you wouldn't care. 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
2: Mega FM, la radio, chez nous, il n'y a pas de limite.